0: 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Hope you guys are having a good day today in the Bay or wherever you are. Time is now 7:01 PM. 7 o'clock basically. Friday, July 31st. Hope you guys are having a good day today. It's kind of still warm a little bit. It was a little warmer, I feel like, earlier. You know, that sun was right up there in the sky. But for some reason, when this sun is coming around this angle, it starts kind of pushing more light through this window. Start feeling it more. But it's cooling off out there. 7 o'clock, Friday, end of the week. Just the beginning for some. Hope you guys are taking it easy, not getting too rowdy yet. We got to play some bingo still. What is it? It's the 106.3 Bonanza Blackout today, Friday. That one little card there. It's the 106.3. 4,076 dollars. $4,076.75. Not bad. It'll probably be above 4,400, I say, at the end of the night. We'll see anyway. 50 numbers. 50 numbers or less. 50 numbers or less. It's possible. Bingo, bingo, bingo. Good old bingo. What else going on around here? Friday. I don't think I heard any too much crazy news yet lately. I hope everything is going good, you know. Not too much here, though. Not too much going on. Usual stuff right now. Stats Canada, prenatal nurse at the health center, pre-kindergarten clinic at the health center. Yeah, they're doing some stuff around here. But yeah, I'll get back to it. It's Friday. VLTs are open. Come try your luck on some slots. Smoke shop is open. Come purchase your brand. Lottos, scratch and wins, all that kind of stuff. What do we got coming up here?
1: I like to move it. You like to...

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1: 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Debo, any rap. He a freak, though. Man down, call her Amber Lambs. Tell him, breathe, bro. Nella new to the cross. He walk around like Tizo. What's up with these jabroni air? Trying to see Compton. 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

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To any that talk to him and they in love, just make sure you hide your little sister from him. They tell me Chubb's the only one that get your hand-me-downs and party at the party playing with his nose now. And

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I got 99 problems, but a b- ain't one. 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
1: Flex, flex, flex, flex.
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0: yeah, him.
1: That, and that every one. With him.
0: You know I like to play in my video, play with my kids, uh-huh. 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

0: man, give me back that 15,000 I gave you for that feature, so I can go put it on air real quick.
1: Nah, getting a whole lot of money now, I tell you what. You just give me 5 G's and my little partner gon' handle it. And we gon' call it even. What you think about that?
0: I ain't with you, bro. 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

0: 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It's Fabi. You know the vibes. Free souls.
1: Be me inspired.
0: Wow.
1: Cali, man.
0: El Guapo.
1: Yeah. Q.
0: In the spot.
1: I'm shot.
0: Perk head.
1: You know the vibes.
0: Big education. 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
1: Bow.
0: Bow. Hold on. Yeah.

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We drove to the hospital in a hurry, where my family gathered round my grandpa's bed.

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0: 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What do you have in your hair?
1: Spiders.
0: Not spiders. What are those things?
1: Pigtails.
0: Yes, pigtails. You look beautiful today, Miss Taylor.
1: Thank you.
0: You're very welcome.
1: Thank you for saying that.
0: Well, you're very welcome, honey.

those go. No, they could not give two damns about you and me. Yeah, but they still got their pensions with some tactics they'd rather not mention that.

Thank you guys, seriously, so much. 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I will never forget tonight. I promise you that much. My name is Luke Combs.

together, setting in for life's weather. Days go by, we begin to find that the new wears off. 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

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I'm Carson Daly.

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2: It's good to be home.
1: We usually have chairs, so this is like, I feel like I'm gonna be reading y'all a story or something, you know? 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This is called Houston, We Got a Problem.

0: let her share what the little workshop is about. So here you go, Tracy. I can give you this one here.
1: Hi, everyone. This is Tracy Longbottom. I'm from the Manitoba Arts Council. We're based in Treaty 1 territory in Winnipeg, Manitoba, at 93 Lombard, right near Portage and Maine. So we're out here in the communities, here in beautiful Sandy Bay First Nation. My first time here. Looks like an awesome community. And we're here to talk about some of our arts programs that we have, our Indigenous 360 program for Indigenous people across Canada, across Manitoba, who want to apply for funding for anything to create a piece of artwork. So if you're a painter, if you're a bead worker, someone who might be a storyteller, someone who might be a dancer or a singer-songwriter or maybe part of a drum group, and you want to create some new piece of art, you can potentially apply for $15,000 out of our program. And that would be, we have three streams of programming. We have our CREATE. That would be for individual artists as well as knowledge keepers, and small groups can apply for that. We also have our SHARE program, and that's for more community-based arts programming. So say you have a group of kids that you want to work with and you want to do a powwow workshop for them. You can get an artist either from your community or from anywhere around the world to come in and do some sort of workshop with them for a week, 2 weeks, all summer, however you plan it. So as an organization, community organization, you can apply for that. And then we have our LEARN program, and that's where you can travel to go attend a workshop. Say you want to do something south of the border in South Dakota. You want to do some workshop there. You can travel. We'll pay for your travel costs, your per diem, any materials, supplies that you may need. Or you can do a mentorship. You can do a mentorship with an elder if you want. Say there's somebody that's really renowned in your community for beadworking and you want to learn under them. So those are the three programs that you can potentially apply for. Most of the costs that we would cover would be, of course, your supplies. I mean, supplies aren't cheap, especially if you're going to be working in regalia. You need to buy that leather. You need to buy that... the bead working, you might need the beads, you might need to travel to Winnipeg, so we'd pay those mileage costs. You're going to have to, of course, pay yourself as an artist, so there's living costs also. So up to $15,000 is the money that you can potentially apply for. So we're here at the Council of Elders Center. Until from 11 to 12:30, so we'd be really happy to see you. We also, if you're busy today and you can't come down, you can come and meet us at 93 Lombard in Winnipeg, or you can give us a call. We have a 1-800 number. Our 1-800 number is 1-866-994-2787. Or if you have an email, you can email me at tlongbottom@artscouncil.mb.ca. So either way, we're going to try and make it really easy for you to talk to us. But today we're in the community and we'd love to see you. So come on down. Miigwech.

could always be better. 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And if I know you, hell, you're too busy

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1: And that was some Bon Jovi with It's My Life. Your time now is 2:04. Good afternoon, Sandy Bay, surrounding areas, and all listeners near and far. This is DJ Patricia, and you're listening to Sandy Bay Radio, 106.3 FM, Sandy Bay. Yes, all the way. So there is going to be bingo tonight. Okay. Bingo sales will start at 2:30. And I will be giving away a $10 bingo package at 3 o'clock today. So stay tuned for that. Smoke shop's open. Lotto's is open. VLT's is open. And yes, let me turn it on. Request line is also open. So give me a call if you guys want to hear anything. 843-2614. All right, let's get right into it. Here is Little John with Turn Down for What?

turned down for what? All right, let's check your weather before we continue on with some more music here on Santa Bay Radio. Friday. Today is Saturday, August 1st. Yeah, so it's going to be a long weekend, you guys. A long weekend with me. All right, so just bear with me. All right, so it looks like we're going to be at a high of a 27, sunny, feeling more like 32. So it's beautiful out there. Your wind is coming from your southeast side, wind gust at 30 kilometers. Humidity is at 57%. This evening we'll be at a 25, sunny, feeling more like 30. Wind still coming from your southeast side, wind gust at 35 kilometers. Humidity will be the same at 57%. Overnight we'll be at a 21, mainly clear. Feeling more like 23. Wind will come from your south side. Wind gust at 45 kilometers. Humidity will be at 65%. Looks like the wind is going to be picking up here. But at least there's no chance of rain. Hopefully not. I keep on saying this, but it will rain, right? Let me refresh it first. Yes, I think somebody's going to tell me there is going to be rain today. Nope, they changed their mind. No, it doesn't look like there's going to be rain. All right, tomorrow is Sunday, August 2nd. Really? We're in August already? Oh, yeah, okay. I'm lost. So tomorrow morning, we're starting off our day with a 22, mainly sunny, feeling more like 25. Wind will still come from your south side. Wind gust at 45 kilometers. Humidity will be at 73%. Tomorrow afternoon, we'll be at a high of 29, risk of a strong thunderstorm, feeling more like 38. Wind still coming from your south side, wind gust at 44 kilometers, humidity will be at 62%. And there is a 40% chance of rain, 1 millimeter, it says here. Tomorrow evening, we'll be at a 27, risk of a strong thunderstorm, feeling more like 36. Wind will still come from your south side. Wind gust at 26 kilometers. Humidity will be at 70%. And yes, it says another chance of, 40% chance of rain, 1 millimeter. That's nothing. That's nothing. Tomorrow overnight will be at an 18, mainly clear, feeling more like 18. Wind will shift and come from your northwest side. Wind gust at 24 kilometers. Humidity will be at 68%. And then, yes, I will be still on Monday morning. Yeah, so I usually say when you guys get up Monday morning, Civics Canada or something like that is going to be happening Monday. So I'll check that out too. Monday, we're going to start off our day with 19, cloudy with sunny breaks, feeling more like 19. Wind will come from your southwest side, wind gust at 26 kilometers, humidity will be at 68%. Monday afternoon will be at a high of 23, a mixture of sun and clouds, feeling more like 25. This looks like beautiful weather. Wind will come from your west side, wind gust at 30 kilometers, humidity will be at 57%. Doesn't show anything for rain for Monday. Monday evening will be at a 20, mixture of sun and clouds, feeling more like 21. Wind still coming from your west side. Wind gust at 38 kilometers. Humidity will be at 56%. So the wind will be picking up on Monday. Monday overnight will be at a 14, partly cloudy, feeling more like 12. Wind will come from your west side. Wind gust at 24 kilometers. Humidity will be at 63%. Tuesday, let's see, no rain for Tuesday, but we'll be at a high of 21, mixture of sun and clouds, feeling more like 21, lovely weather. Wednesday, a high of 25, mixture of sun and clouds, feeling more like 27, and Wednesday overnight, it looks like there's going to be rain, 70% chance of 1 to 3 millimeters of rain for that overnight on Wednesday. Thursday, looks like there's going to be a little bit of rain for Thursday afternoon, but we'll be at a 23, chance of a shower, feeling more like 25. Friday, we'll be at a high of 24, mixture of sun and clouds, feeling more like 26, and it doesn't show anything for Friday for rain. Okay, so that's it. That's all. Yes, so bingo cards will go on until 2:30. All right, 2:30. And I will be giving away a $10 bingo package at 3 o'clock.
All right, so give me a call if you guys want to hear anything. 843-2614. Here is some Lizzo with About Damn Time. Anyway.

That's right. Anyways, here you go, Tanya. Here is some Day by Day, Life is Life, and Danger here on Santa Bay Radio.

some Michael Jackson for you guys. Some Smooth Criminal here on Santa Bay Radio. All right, your time now is 2:34. Bingo cards are now on sale, so make your way down this way. Purchase some bingo cards for tonight's radio bingo. You have your two specials. You have your odd or even, which is yellow. Your two lines anyway, which is purple. And those cards are $1 each with a 50% payout. Regular cards are $3. You will be playing your one line the hard way. One line plus the four corners, letter X, Wee House, and Empty House. And those games are $125 each. Your first call blackout is $500. Your second call blackout is another $500. And yes, there is 50-50. Three for a dollar or 21 for $5. All right, oh yes, smoke shop's open, Lotto's is open, VLT's is open, and yes, their request line is also open, so give me a call if you guys want to hear anything. All right, so you guys want to hear a little bit of me? Here's some Proud Mary here on Santa Bay Radio. Let's go a little wild here.

Okay, your time now is 2:38. Nope, 2:39. I just seen my buddy cruise by here. Maureen, yes, Maureen DeJarlis, you know this one is for you. Here's some Bob Seger with Old Time Rock and Roll, all for you.

Here's a couple more for you, buddy. Here's I Love Rock and Roll. Yes, I do too. And also, Real Wild Child. Yes, you know it. That's both of us, right?

some Iggy Pop with Real Wild Child. Yes, going out to my buddy Maureen DeJarlis. You have yourself a wonderful day and good luck. All right, so yes, bingo cards are being sold right now, so make your way down this way. Purchase some bingo cards for tonight's radio bingo. Bingo sales are happening right now, so make your way down this way, you guys. All right. 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And those cards are $1 each with a 50% payout. 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You will be playing your one line the hard way. One line plus the four corners, letter X, Wii House, and Empty House. And those games are $125 each. 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And yes, there is 50-50, 3 for $1 or 21 for $5. Bingo sales will end at 7:40 and bingo will start 8 o'clock sharp. All right, next I want to put this one on. Here is Sarita Richard with No Damn Good here on Santa Bay Radio.

That was Rachel Roulette with Someone Like You. One more, one more. Here is Aubrey Roulette and Dead with Lead Me On here on Santa Fe Radio.

0: Yes, that was Aubrey Roulette and Dad with Lead Me On here on Santa Bay Radio. Your time now is 3 o'clock. Oh, my goodness. You know what time that is? Yes, it's 3 o'clock. So I guess it's time to give away that $10 bingo package. Okay, I'm going to write a number here. Okay, done. Write it. There we go. And this is for a $10 bingo package for tonight's radio bingo. All right, let's get this started. Okay, so guess the number from 1 to 100. Win yourself that $10 bingo package for tonight's radio bingo. All right, let's go for our first caller. Santa Bay Radio.
1: 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Yeah.
0: Okay, 50. 50 is not the number. No, 50 is not the number, but keep trying. 843-2614. Guess that number. Win yourself that $10 bingo package for tonight's radio bingo. 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
2: 27. Yeah.
0: 27 is not the number. No, 27 is not the number, but keep trying. 843-2614. Guess that number. You just never know. Could be the lucky cards. Santa Bay Radio.
2: 14?
0: Yeah. Huh. 14 is not the number. No, 14 is not the number, but keep trying. 843-2614. Guess the number and win yourself that $10 bingo package. Come on, you guys. Santa Bay Radio. 74. 74 is not the answer. No, 74 is not the answer, but keep trying. Come on, you guys. I'm trying to give away a $10 bingo package for tonight's radio bingo. 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
3: 34. Yeah.
0: 34 is not the answer. No, 34 is not the answer, but keep trying. 843-2614. Guess that number. Santa Bay Radio. Oh, hello, hello, don't go anywhere. I guess we lost that one. Yeah. Oh, geez. Maybe they had the number right there and just couldn't hear it. I don't know what happened there. All right, come on, you guys. All you guys got to do is say this number. Santa Bay Radio.
2: 46.
0: What was that?
2: 46.
0: 46 is not the answer. No, 46 is not the answer, but keep trying. 843-2614. Guess that number. Oh, Sandy Bay Radio. 97. 97 is not the answer. No, 97 is not the answer. Almost gave it away. Did you guys hear that? Just kidding. Sandy Bay Radio.
3: 16.
0: 16? 16? 16 is not the answer. No, 16 is not the answer, but keep trying. 843-2614. Guess that number. 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
4: 48.
0: 48. 48 is not the answer. No, 48 is not the answer, but keep trying. Come on, you guys. I'm trying to give away a $10 bingo package. You just never know. Yeah, you just never know. Could be the lucky cards. Could win everything. 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
2: 4.
0: 2?
2: 4.
0: 4?
2: Yep.
0: 4 is not the answer. No, 4 is not the answer, but keep trying. 843-2614. Guess that number. Yes. Win yourself that bingo package for tonight's radio bingo. 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
3: 29
0: is not the answer. No, 29 is not the answer. I did not choose my age this time. She wishes. 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
1: 40?
0: Oh, 40 is not the answer. No, 40 is not the answer. Oh, to be 40 again. 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
4: Number one.
0: Yes, I am. Just kidding. But no, number one is not the answer. One is not the answer. Come on, you guys. 843-2614. Guess that number. Sandy Bay Radio.
1: 79.
0: 79 is not the answer. No, 79 is not the answer. 843-2614. Guess the number. Yeah, just say this number and I will give you that $10 bingo package. 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
3: 31.
0: 31? 31 is not the answer. No, 31 is not the answer. Come on, you guys. 843-2614. Guess that number. Yeah, that's it. That's all you got to do. Sandy Bay Radio. 83 is not the answer. No, 83 is not the answer, but keep trying. I'm trying to give away a $10 bingo package for tonight's radio bingo. 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
3: 32
0: is not the answer. No, 32 is not the answer, but keep trying. 843-2614, guess that number. 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
4: Number 9.
0: Number 9. Did you say 9?
4: Yep.
0: No, 9 is not the answer. It's like playing with the peeps. Go on, you guys, guess that number. Sandy Bay Radio. 69 is not the answer. Where's Sandra? She's the one that always says 69. 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
0: is not the answer. No, 89 is not the answer, but keep trying. 843-2614, guess that number. 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
0: 46 is not the answer. No, 46 is not the answer, but keep trying. 843-2614, guess that number. Win yourself that $10 bingo package. Come on, you guys. You guys can do this. Sandy Bay Radio. 87 is not the answer. No, 87 is not the answer, but keep trying. 843-2614. Yes, guess that number. Sandy Bay Radio. 100 is not the answer. No, 100 is not the answer, but keep trying. Go on, you guys. Somebody's got to say it soon. I feel it. This one is it. This is the one. Sandy Bay Radio.
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0: 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No, 99 is not the answer, but keep trying. 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I'm trying to give away a $10 bingo package. 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
0: 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No, 96 is not the answer, but keep trying, you guys. Come on, you guys. You guys can do this. Sandy Bay Radio.
1: 30.
0: Yeah. 30 is not the answer. No, 30 is not the answer. Come on, you guys. Just say it. Should I give you guys a hint? Should I? Right after this one. Okay, maybe this one knows it. Sandy Bear Radio.
3: 37.
0: Oh, 37. 37 is not the answer. No, 37 is not the answer. Okay, let's go down one. Okay, 1 to 90. Yeah. Guess the number 1 to 90. Win yourself that $10 bingo package. Sandy Bay Radio.
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0: What was that?
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0: is not the answer. No, 88 is not the answer. 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Come on, you guys. 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
3: 20.
0: 20. 20 is not the answer. 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Guess the number from 1 to 90. 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
3: 10.
0: 10?
3: Yeah.
0: 10 is not the answer. No, 10 is not the answer. Go on, you guys. 843-2614. Guess that number. 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
3: 11.
0: Oh! Who is this?
3: Sharon.
0: Sharon Bolio.
3: Bolio, yeah.
0: She's so good at it. You won yourself a $10 bingo package for tonight's radio bingo. Congratulations, Sharon. You can come and get your cards whenever you'd like.
3: Thank you.
0: You have yourself a wonderful day.
3: You too.
0: Sharon Bolio just won herself a $10 bingo package. Yes, guessing the number 11. I know I'm such a... I can't get it. But yes, Sharon Bolio, congratulations to you. You have yourself a wonderful day. All right, let's see how many calls that was. 31 calls. Nice. Okay, so yes, congratulations there, Sharon. Yes, bingo cards are being sold right now, so make your way down this way. Purchase some bingo cards for tonight's radio bingo. You have your two specials. You have your odd or even, which is yellow. Your two lines anyway, which is purple, and those cards are $1 each with a 50% payout. Regular cards are $3. You will be playing your one line the hard way. One line plus the four corners, letter X, Wee House, and Empty House, and those games are $125 each. Your first call blackout is $500. Your second call blackout is another $500. And yes, there is 50-50. Three for a dollar or 21 for $5. Smoke shop's open. Lotto's is open. VLT's is open. And yes, the request line is also open. So give me a call if you guys want to hear anything. 843-2614. And I was going to say, guess that number. It's losing her mind. All right, next by request, we got Wild and Free, Manu, You're Looking at Country, La Bamba, Suspicion, and Memories. Yes, here you go, ladies. You're on Sandy Bay Radio by request. You ladies have a wonderful day, and keep those calls coming in.

right, and those were by request here on Santa Bay Radio. Your time now is 3:30. And yes, bingo cards are being sold right now, so make your way down this way. Purchase some bingo cards for tonight's radio bingo. Bingo sales will end at 7:40. Bingo will start 8 o'clock sharp. So I guess Ridge Road North is closed. Ridge Road North Road is closed. Ridge Road? Yeah, Ridge Road North is closed. And also, what else is there? There was something else. Just totally slipped my mind now. Okay, so let's get back to this request. Smoke Shop's open. Lotto's is open. VLT's is open. And yes, Request Line is also open. There you go. Now I'm caught up. All right, next by request. This one is going out to the newlyweds. Yes, David Spence and Bianca. Yeah, they just got married. So this is coming from Coons, and congratulations, guys. Here is Together and also Together Always here on Santa Bay Radio. Congratulations, you guys.

Okay, so that was by request going out to David and Bianca. Again, congratulations going out to you guys. Coming from Queensland. All right, I want to send them out a couple of songs as well. Here is Lovely in White and I Knew the Bride When She Used to Rock and Roll here on Santa Bay Radio.

Okay, so that, again, that is going out to David and Bianca, and congratulations to you both. Your time now is 3:46, yes, and bingo cards are being sold right now, so make your way down this way, purchase some bingo cards for tonight's radio bingo. 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Regular cards are $3. You will be playing your one line hard way, one line plus the four corners, letter X, Wee House, and Empty House, and those games are $125 each. Your first call blackout is $500, your second call blackout is another $500, and yes, there is 50-50, 3 for $1 or 21 for $5. Ridge Road North is closed, you guys. Ridge Road North Road is closed. Yes, they're doing some stuff right now, so hopefully they give me a call when it's going to be reopened, but for now, it's closed. I'm just looking at all this stuff here. Roulette Band is going to be at the Sand Hills Casino August 1st and 2nd. So that's Saturday and Sunday, today and tomorrow. Was that for today and tomorrow? Nope, that was for yesterday and today. Okay, I'm reading this wrong. Sorry about that. So yes, they're going to be there at Sand Hills this evening. Or maybe they're already. And also, August 1st and 2nd, no mucking around. Well, has been postponed for further notice. Okay, so that was supposed to happen today and tomorrow, so it's been postponed. Poker Derby is happening, as far as I know. Okay, so $1,000 guaranteed first prize. And this is at 118-3 LRN. Lake Road North. Bynes 50-50 canteen registration 10:30 to 12. Second annual summer camp. All booked. Okay, so there's that. Okay, so I was just checking out Facebook. Yes, that's what I do. In between songs, yeah, I just check it out. Just a quick check. But I seen Shauna May. Yeah, Shauna May and Eddie Masu. Yes, they've been together 20 years. Wow, 20 years. It's good for you guys. Yeah. But I want to share a little story about Shauna May. Yeah, so she was my manager at one point here, like 2 years ago. About 2 years ago, just before she left, yeah. She was in need of a DJ. Yeah. So, yeah, I was in the smoke shop side, and she said, I need a DJ. She says, you want to try it out? And, yeah, it's the end of the story because here I am. So, thank you, Shauna May. Yes. Awesome. You're not just entertaining me, but you're entertaining the whole Sandy Bay. Yeah, it's just throwing me in here. So, thank you for that. Yeah. Just wanted to throw that out there because I love her. She's such an awesome woman. Now, these two together, perfect couple. Yes. So here, this one is for you guys. Here's some George Strait with Check Yes or No. Yes. You guys have a wonderful day.

they checked yes, both of them. So again, yes, that is going out to Shauna May and Eddie Masu. Yes. So that day, yeah, I was like, yeah, I'll give it a shot. So, yeah, it was a little bit nerve-wracking, you know, like they were right behind me, right? So, yeah, with Dennis. Yeah, Dennis was there. Dennis Reset, DJ Dennis back in there. Now he's a safety officer, so yeah. Awesome, awesomeness, you know, like they had me right behind, they were right behind me, and I was like a little bit on the nervous side, you know how it is, right? So I got, I got 15 minutes training. I guess it was a good thing, you know, like I had some experience being a DJ, you know, with Alan Gibosh. Yes, yeah, so we did weddings and anniversaries, socials and birthdays and grad. Yeah, we did all that. So it was a perfect place for me. Eh? Put me in the corner. Yeah, give her a microphone. So, again, congratulations to you guys. You guys are an awesome couple. Yeah, Shauna May and Eddie Masu. You guys have a wonderful day. All right, next, by request. Here you go, Christian. Here is Inside Out. It's Your Love and some Cotton Eye Joe here on Santa Bay Radio. Smoke Shop's open. Lotto's is open. BLT's is open. Yes, Request Line is also open. So give me a call, 843-2614. Yes, this is DJ Patricia, and you're listening to Sandy Bay Radio, 106.3 FM, Sandy Bay. It's all way.

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0: some country song.
1: That's right. That was some Luke Combs with One Too Many here on San Bay Radio. Your time for some fiddling? Yes, here's some Spanish two-step, Lady Do-Si-Do and the Prairie Winter Blues. Here on

Merry Winter Blues here on Sunny Bay Radio. All right, your time now is 4:24. And yes, bingo cards are being sold right now, so make your way down this way. Purchase some bingo cards for tonight's radio bingo. Bingo sales will end at 7:40. Bingo will start 8 o'clock sharp. And also, Ridge Road North is closed. Yes, Ridge Road North is closed. So Smoke Shop is on a break right now, but Realties is open. Yes, request line is also open. So give me a call if you guys want to hear anything. 843-2614. And yes, you know this is DJ Patricia, and you're listening to Sunny Bay Radio 106.3 FM Sunny Bay. Yes, all the way. I just came from the other side there and noticed my cuz is listening to Sunny Bay Radio. So this one's going out to you, cuz. Here's 500 miles.

gets cut off. All right. Just having fun here at Santa Bay Radio. Okay, your time now is 4:29, and yes, bingo cards are being sold right now, so make your way down this way. All right, by request, here is White Wedding, Rebel Yell, Legs, and 3, Dressed Up as a 9. That's about right, I guess. Yes. So give me a call if you guys want to hear anything, 843-2614. Yes, this is Santa Bay Radio, 106.3 FM, Santa Bay.

And yes, that was Trooper with the Three dressed up as a Nine here on Santa Bay Radio. Your time now is 4:47. And yes, bingo cards are being sold right now. So make your way down this way. Purchase some bingo cards for tonight's radio bingo. Bingo sales will end at 7:40. Bingo will start 8 o'clock sharp. So you have your two specials. You have your odd or even, which is yellow. Your two lines anyway, which is purple. And those cards are $1 each with a 50% payout. Regular cards are $3. You will be playing your one line the hard way. One line plus the four corners, letter X, Wii House, and Empty House. And those games are $125 each. Your first call blackout is $500. Your second call blackout is another $500. And yes, there is 50-50, 3 for a dollar or 21 for $5. Smoke shop's open. Lotto's is open. VLT's is open. And yes, the request line is also open. So give me a call if you guys want to hear anything. 843-2614. Excuse me. And yes, this is DJ Patricia. And you're listening to Santa Bay Radio 106.3 FM, Santa Bay. Yes, all the way. All right, Quentin. Yes, Quentin wants to hear some Mel Tillis. Here is some Good Woman Blues, One Night Fever, and Your Body is an Outlaw here on Santa Bay Radio.

Johnson. Yes, that was a triple shot of Mel Tillis here on Santa Bay Radio. Your time now is 4:58, and yes, the wedding party, wedding couple, yes, the newlywed couple there, David and Bianca, yes, they're on their drive right now, so honk your horns when you see them. Yes, this one is going out to them, coming from Lydia and Paige. They want to send them some Travis Tritt with "It's a Great Day to Be Alive." And I'm going to throw in "Driving with the Brakes On." So, yes, honk them horns. Congratulations.

Yeah, so again, congratulations to David and Bianca. Yes, coming from Lydia and Paige. You guys have a wonderful day. You guys still cruising around? When you guys gonna cruise around on this side here? I'm looking out the window. I'll hear all the honking soon, right? All right, so next by request. Yeah, you want to hear some Dave? No. I got one of those things happening here. So, Boxer Masseau. Yeah, a triple shot of Boxer Masseau. Here is, I can't leave you even if I try. Cowboy Rides Away and Turn It Up. Nope, Turn It On. Turn It Up. And yes, Turn Me Loose here on Santa Bay Radio. By request.

Okay, sorry about that. I was just on the phone. So your time now is 5:15, and yes, bingo cards are being sold right now, so make your way down this way. Yes, purchase some bingo cards for tonight's radio bingo. Bingo sales will end at 7:40. Bingo will start 8 o'clock sharp. Sorry, I had a shot of water here. Okay, I think that's it. It happens. Okay. So, yes, my granddaughter, Tricinda, yes, DJT, has been training here at Sandy Bay Radio. What do they call it? Summer student training or something like that? Yeah. So, that is my granddaughter, Tricinda, DJT. Yeah, I want to work with her. Yeah, this is going to be her last week next week. Yeah, so I want to work with her one day. I want to have some fun with her. Yes, I just adore her little voice. But yeah, that's gonna come up. Like, gosh, golly, it's so cute. Okay, so this one is by request. Here is, yeah, she just wants to hear them. So here it is, Ashes and Steel, Angel Above Me. And maybe I'll switch them around, have all the country together, right? Ashes and Steel, Till I Gain Control Again. And she said one for me. So I'm going to throw in These Boots Are Made for Walking. Let's throw that one right there first. Sorry about that, guys. I will get to the phones right away. Right away. So here you go, by request here on Santa Bay Radio. Ashes and Steel.

There you go, Chugalug. You have yourself a wonderful day. These boots are made for walking here on Santa Bea Radio. All right, next. Sorry about that, you guys. The request line, it's waiting for your requests. Yes, it's going to take a little bit of a time, but yes, I'll get to them. All right. This is how Saturday is, eh? It's always nice and lively with you guys. All right, next, by request. Yes, this one's going out to the couple. Happy wedding day. Coming from Lane, Paige, and Lydia. They want to send you, yes, David and Bianca. Yes, they want to send you some Luke Combs with Forever After All here on Santa Bay Radio.

Okay, so again, yes, that is going out to David and Bianca. Congratulations, guys. Coming from Lane, Paige, and Lydia. Okay, so Eugenia, yes, you are next. Yeah, she wants to send one going out to her love, Alvin. Yeah, so here is My Kind of Woman, My Kind of Man, and Paradise by the Dashboard Light. Also, she wants to send me and a friend, yeah, a song. So thank you for the song. So here you go, by request here on Santa Bay Radio.

on. I can wait all night. What's it gonna be, boy? Yes or no? What's it gonna be, boy? Yes or no?

Nice song. Yes, thank you for the song. Your time now is 5:52. And yes, bingo cards are being sold right now, so make your way down this way. Purchase some bingo cards for tonight's radio bingo. Bingo sales will end at 7:40. Bingo will start 8 o'clock sharp. So you have your two specials. You have your odd or even, which is yellow. Your two lines anyway, which is purple. And those cards are $1 each with a 50% payout. Regular cards are $3. You will be playing your one line the hard way. One line plus the four corners, letter X, Wii House, and Empty House. And those games are $125 each. Your first call blackout is $500. Your second call blackout is another $500. And yes, there is 50-50, 3 for a dollar or 21 for $5. Okay, so smoke shop's open, Lotto's is open, BLT's is open, and yes, the request line is also open. So give me a call if you guys want to hear anything, 843-2614. Yes, and yes, you're listening to Santa Bay Radio. Also, Ridge Road North is closed. Okay, all right, let's get back to some requests. I know she's been waiting for this one. Here's some Johnny Cash with Folsom Prison Blues. I walked the line, Ring of Fire, here on Santa Bay Radio.

0: fell into a burning ring of fire. I went down, down, down, and the flames went higher. And it burns, burns, burns, the ring of fire, the ring of fire. And it burns, burns, burns, the ring of fire, the ring of fire, the ring of fire.
1: That was my request. Johnny Cash, ring of fire. Wow. All right, Chug-a-Lug, yes, here you go. Hopefully you're still up. Yes, here you go. Here's some Ashes and Steel and Angels Above Me here on Sunny Bay Radio.

0: go, Chug-a-Lug. You have yourself a wonderful day.
1: All right, this next one is going out to the wedding couple. Yes, David and Bianca. Sorry about that. But yes, these ones are going out to you. Yes, coming from Viola. She wants to send you, I cross my heart, some George Strait here on Santa Bay Radio. So again, congratulations, guys.

to David and Bianca coming from Viola. All right, I just want to share this one here. Hang on, let me see if I can find it again. Hang on. Oh, geez. Now I'm all over the place here. If I can find where I put it. Okay, let's see if you guys can hear this. I feel like this today.

I just want to throw that in there. All right, this one's my request. Here's some Bruce Springsteen with Cross My Heart and Ashes of Love here on Tenby Radio. So big cars are still being sold right now.

Okay. Yes, that was by request here on Santa Bay Radio. Okay, so bingo cards are still being sold. You guys got a little over an hour still. So, yes, bingo sales will end at 7:40. Bingo will start 8 o'clock sharp. So you have your two specials. You have your odd or even, which is yellow. Your two lines anyway, which is purple. And those cards are $1 each with a 50% payout. Regular cards are $3. You will be playing your one line the hard way. One line plus the four corners, letter X, Wii House, and Empty House. And those games are $125 each. Your first call blackout is $500. Your second call blackout is another $500. And yes, there is 50-50, 3 for a dollar or 21 for $5. Smoke shop's open. Lotto's is open. BLT's is open. Yes, request line is also open. All right, Quentin, no, I did not forget about you. Here you go. He wanted to hear the Beatles. Here is Let It Be. I'll throw in a couple of Quentin tunes with Mighty Quinn and Master Jack here on Santa Bay Radio.

0: Jack.
1: Yes. So there you go, Quentin, by request here on Santa Bay Radio. Your time now is 6:32, and yes, you got still a little bit over an hour to come purchase some bingo cards. Smoke shop's open, Lotto's is open, VLT's is open. Yes, request line is also open. All right, this next request is going out to the wedding couple. Coming from Lake Road South, they want to send you some fiddling. So here you go, David and Bianca. Here is some Boil Them Cabbage Down and Crooked Stovepipe here on Sandy Bay Radio.
2: Hey, I sure hope you got your toe-tapping shoes on. This next song has a funny name to it, Boil Them Cabbage Down. I imagine somewhere along the meaty road, somebody had nothing but cabbage to put in their soup. They probably said, "Lissima, Ma, put that cabbage in the pot there and boil them cabbage down." So here's the tune.

Okay, so that is going out to the wedding couple, David and Bianca. So, you guys, congratulations again going out to you. All right, this next request is going out to his lovely wife, Maureen Dawn. Yes, Maureen Dawn, are you out there listening to Sandy Bay Radio? Your hubby wants to send you a couple songs. Here is Cover Me Up and Crazy Girl here on Sandy Bay Radio.

Okay, so that was by request going out to Maureen Dawn, coming from your hubby. Okay, so next by request, this one is going out to Willard, coming from his daughter Ava. She wants to send him a bar song and a little message saying she's still waiting for you. So here you go. Here's some shaboozy.